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2: Even if you're like me and you only follow the excitement of the World Cup, you know, at arm's length, you'll probably notice that a lot of the athletes are wearing shoes that are pink in color. 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Now, as a social experiment, I tried doing the very same thing, and they laughed me right out of the Buffalo Wild Wings.
0: It's Ridin' with Rowdy. 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
3: 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And if you are a regular listener, I bet you're proud of this too. 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So what's up with my rowdy friends today? Amy is all about accountability and just posted, I put on a pair of jeans with no stretch just to remind myself that actions have consequences. My neighbor Candace says, my favorite magical illusion is buying a pack of 50 hair ties and having zero of them left by Thursday. And lastly, we hear from Jacob, who is dealing with motivation issues today. He says, woke up, took one look at my calendar, and realized my schedule today requires a level of enthusiasm that I simply do not possess.
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0: The National Weather Service in La Crosse has issued a flash flood warning for Floyd County in north central Iowa, southern Mitchell County in north central Iowa, until 10:30 p.m. At 7:27 p.m., Doppler radar indicated thunderstorms producing heavy rain across the warned area. Between 2 and 4 inches of rain have fallen. Additional rainfall amounts of 1 to 2 inches are possible in the warned area. Flash flooding is ongoing or expected to begin shortly. Hazard: flash flooding caused by thunderstorms. This is a radar-indicated threat. Impact: flash flooding of small creeks and streams, urban areas, highways, streets and underpasses, as well as other poor drainage and low-lying areas. Some locations that will experience flash flooding include Charles City, Osage, Nashua, Rockford, Rudd, Floyd, Marble Rock, Colwell, Orchard, Floyd Crossing, Idlewild State Park, County Roads 147 and T-34, Oakwood, Roseville, Howardville, Highway 14 and County Road B-60, County Roads B-20 and T-26, Colwell County Park, Osage Spring Park and Highways 9 and 218. Turn around, don't drown when encountering flooded roads. Most flood deaths occur in vehicles. Repeating, a flash flood warning has been issued until 10:30 p.m. for the following counties, in Iowa, Floyd and Mitchell.
1: When it comes to beer consumption, at least, more Americans enjoyed themselves an ice cold one over the holiday weekend more than any other. And that's really nothing new. Independence Day is traditionally the number one holiday for beer sales, followed by Labor Day, Memorial Day, Father's Day, and surprisingly, Christmas. Of course, if you have ever been around my family for an extended period of time, that last one really won't come as a shock to you.

The National Weather Service in Des Moines has issued a flash flood warning for Cerro Gordo County in north-central Iowa, Southern Worth County in north-central Iowa, until 1:30 a.m. Thursday. At 7:29 p.m., Doppler radar indicated thunderstorms producing heavy rain across the warned area. Between 1 and 4 inches of rain have fallen. The expected rainfall rate is 2 to 4 inches per hour. Additional rainfall amounts of 1 to 2 inches are possible in the warned area. Flash flooding is ongoing or expected to begin shortly. Hazard: flash flooding caused by thunderstorms. Source: radar. Impact: flash flooding of small creeks and streams, urban areas, highways, streets and underpasses, as well as other poor drainage and low-lying areas. Some locations that will experience flash flooding include Mason City, Nora Springs, Manly, Rockwell, Mason City Municipal Airport, Clear Lake, Ventura, Plymouth, Fertile, Kensett, Grafton, Hanlontown, Swaledale, Rock Falls, Birch Hill, Portland, Bolin, Clear Lake State Park, and McIntosh Woods State Park. For the latest stream observations and forecasts, refer to weather.gov/Des Moines/water. Turn around, don't drown when encountering flooded roads. Most flood deaths occur in vehicles. Repeating, a flash flood warning has been issued until 1:30 a.m. Thursday for the following.

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1: We will introduce you to a couple of incredibly resilient ladies this hour. One is a champion many times over, but the limelight she deserves seems to always miss its mark. And thankfully, this woman did not miss her mark or her landing spot, or we would not be celebrating her today.
0: It's Riding with Rowdy. The steel guitar will return shortly.
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2: I don't know if you were like me, but I followed this woman's journey from start to finish. The solo month and a half trek from California to Hawaii in a rowboat. And yes, she managed to do it in record time. Talking about Kelsey Findler, who arrived in Honolulu over the weekend, becoming the fastest person to row solo across the Pacific Ocean. Now, she did this for a number of reasons. One, to push herself and to inspire others. Kelsey loves adventure and apparently would do anything to avoid flying on Frontier Airlines.
1: Riding with the Rowdy.
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1: 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This is Rowdy Yates reporting.
2: If you notice things were flowing a bit smoother at U.S. airports over the long holiday weekend, you are not alone. That is because passengers are no longer required to remove their shoes at security checkpoints, which means your nasty socks can stay a secret between you and your laundry schedule. About 16.7 million people in the United States admit they do abuse prescription drugs. I do not, but I do abuse the stupid childproof bottles that those drugs come in. And a recent poll of U.S. adults finds most Americans believe that if the government does have evidence of UFOs, they're going to keep it from us. I personally think these aliens are in plain sight and can be seen daily on ABC's The View.
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2: I am sure everybody knows that Joey Jaws Chestnut ate his way to another victory at the Nathan's Hot Dog Eating Contest over the weekend. And again this year, his victory overshadowed the hard work and dedication of Mickey Sudo, who ate her way to her 12th win in the female division, downing nearly 39 hot dogs and buns. Now, her approach to competitive eating is a little more methodical and includes a rigorous physical fitness regimen, an unorthodox stomach training routine, and I am pretty sure these are the reasons that Hometown Buffet is no longer in business.
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5: Here's your MyUSCountry.com weather forecast. A flood watch continues until midnight tonight. Chance of thunderstorms with fog and spots tonight. Otherwise, cloudy skies expected. Lows level off around 64. Winds out of the southwest, 5 to 10 miles an hour. Daytime highs approaching 80 and foggy early tomorrow. Cloudy skies with a few peaks of sun. From the Weatherology Weather Center, I'm meteorologist Megan Mulford. Currently, 69.
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2: The top 10 list of the unhealthiest fast food joints in America is out, and Wendy's tops the list, which they should not be proud of. You can thank the Baconator for that. 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Now, at the bottom of this list was Chick-fil-A. And while Chick-fil-A will still maintain its dominance when it comes to getting you your food the fastest, the Wendy's drive-thru is guaranteed to get you to the cardiologist the quickest.
0: It's Ridin' with Rowdy. 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
6: Here's your MyUSCountry.com weather forecast. A flood watch continues until midnight tonight. Chance of thunderstorms with fog and spots tonight. Otherwise, cloudy skies expected. Lows level off around 64. Winds out of the southwest, 5 to 10 miles an hour. Daytime highs approaching 80 and foggy early tomorrow. Cloudy skies with a few peaks of sun. From the Weatherology Weather Center, I'm meteorologist Megan Mulford. Currently, 69.
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2: What's going on in entertainment? Mattel has unveiled something they call the Barbie Signature Miley Cyrus doll, which I hear is really nothing more than leftover trailer trash Barbies with a glittery new jacket. Jelly Roll's soon-to-be ex-wife, Bunny XO, is describing their marriage as a 10-year stay in prison, which is quite the opposite of Jelly Roll's life prior to marrying Bunny, which was a real-life 10-year stay in prison. And finally, John Cena has shared with People magazine that he is getting ready for his second hair transplant procedure. Of course, you could laugh at him about this, but I wouldn't advise it.
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1: The rest of the world is now seeing the United States for what it really is and what so many of us take for granted. And that's all thanks to the World Cup. And while I'm not trying to take any of that away from anybody, I think I know another reason these foreigners really fallen in love with us. And it's our air conditioning. I didn't even know, but apparently the European Union kind of outlawed air conditioners a couple of years back. And if I have this right, they cannot even turn them on unless the temperature exceeds 104 degrees outside. And there's a heat wave going on over there right now like they have never seen. A matter of fact, it is so hot in Paris that American tourists are asking the French for directions just so they can get the cold shoulder.
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4: Here's your MyUSCountry.com weather forecast. Lows level off around 64 with fog tonight under overcast skies, southwesterly winds at around 5 miles an hour. Highs level off around 80 with fog in spots early tomorrow, cloudy skies with a few peaks of sun. Mainly clear skies tomorrow night, lows around 61. Low 80s Friday and Saturday. From the Weatherology Weather Center, I'm Staff Meteorologist Megan Mulford. Right now, 68.
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2: Where do I go from here is a question that many a recent divorcee ask themselves, but your friends are there for you, and they've got a brand new way to make that heartbreak go down a little bit easier. 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And it really does not matter who wins or loses, because I know for a fact we as Americans will happily eat them both.
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2: There's a chicken nugget war going on right now. 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And I worry about this for a couple of reasons. One, the cost. Two, the lag time that it took to bring this to market. Three, the fact that the term 6-7 is pretty much over. And the fact that both of these companies are still sitting on a ton of surplus product with outdated names. For instance, Daddy-O Drumsticks, Was Up Wings, and Bitchin' Boneless.
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6: Here's your myuscountry.com weather forecast. Lows level off around 64 with fog tonight under overcast skies, southwesterly winds at around 5 miles an hour. Highs level off around 80 with fog and spots early tomorrow, cloudy skies with a few peaks of sun. Mainly clear skies tomorrow night, lows around 61. Low 80s Friday and Saturday. From the Weatherology Weather Center, I'm Staff Meteorologist Megan Mulford. Right now, 68.
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2: The projections were accurate. 72 million Americans hit the road for the 4th of July and traveled at least 50 miles away from home. Most of them then spent Sunday afternoon trying to figure out how to pay for the gas to get back there. Dr. Jill Biden insists in interviews during her book tour that she fully supported Kamala Harris for president in 2024. You know, the latest polls have Kamala leading all 2028 potential Democratic candidates for president with a 39% blood alcohol level. Finally, France is the latest nation to declare war on air conditioning. Historically, this means it should be about 6 weeks before the French army surrenders to Carrier.
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1: There's a website called Fresh Start, and they are doing a very good thing. 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Just think of it as the exact opposite of a wedding registry. And would you like to know what the top two items are for people who are newly on their own? It's a cutting board and a can opener. And honestly, those seem more like luxuries than necessities to me. I mean, you'd think sleeping arrangements would be at the top of the list, and it's not like most of those recently divorced guys are asking for much. In most cases, anything would be better than what they're used to. If you don't know, those were the car and the couch.
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4: Here's your myuscountry.com weather forecast. Lows level off around 64 with fog tonight under overcast skies, southwesterly winds at around 5 miles an hour. Highs level off around 80 with fog and spots early tomorrow, cloudy skies with a few peaks of sun. Mainly clear skies tomorrow night, lows around 61. Low 80s Friday and Saturday. From the Weatherology Weather Center, I'm Staff Meteorologist Megan Mulford. Right now, it's 67 degrees.
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2: When it comes to gambling, I am an impulse player. I buy lotto tickets occasionally, and every once in a while, I'll drop a buck or two in the slot machine. Statistically, that is really no way to win, but sometimes the odds will be in your favor. An airline passenger making their way through the Harry Reid Airport in Las Vegas decided to play the Wheel of Fortune slot machine last month. By the way, that one is my favorite. And how did they do? Well, not bad at all. They won a jackpot of $3.3 million. They have chosen to remain nameless, and I don't blame them.
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1: Wee wee and ooh la la to France we go for our stupid criminal of the day. In Gay Paris, a man walked into the counter at a store, pulled out a gun, and told the clerk to hand over all the money. But the clerk did not give him a single red cent, and let me tell you why. He immediately noticed that the thief was using a harmless toy gun to pull the job. Now, this might not have been something that the average store clerk would spot so quickly and so easily, but the clerk recognized it as a fake because the man was trying to rob the local gun store.
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1: Before we go, we have been told for years that the most common household argument is over money. But have you ever wondered what the second one is? It's household chores and how to split them up. The typical household has 217 arguments each and every year about doing the dishes, but not around my house. But that's probably because we have two golden retrievers.
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3: Here's your myuscountry.com weather forecast. Lows level off around 64 with fog tonight under overcast skies, southwesterly winds at around 5 miles an hour. Highs level off around 80 with fog and spots early tomorrow. Cloudy skies with a few peaks of sun. Mainly clear skies tomorrow night, lows around 61. Low 80s Friday and Saturday. From the Weatherology Weather Center, I'm Staff Meteorologist Megan Mulford. Right now, it's 67 degrees.
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0: It's always on 5 in Margaritaville, come to think of it.
1: I heard that.
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Darling, I've wasted a lot of years not seeing the real you. 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
1: Here's your MyUSCountry.com weather forecast. Cloudy with fog overnight with lows around 64. Winds out of the northwest at around 5 miles an hour. Highs around 80 and foggy early Thursday. More clouds than sun. Thursday night, lows dip down to about 60. Highs level off around 82 Friday under partly cloudy skies. 84 Saturday. I'm weatherology meteorologist Megan Mulford. Right now, it's 68 degrees.
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1: What's going on, Bubba? Good morning.
2: Remember I told you I had that little, it was like a database. It was basically a contact in my phone, and I called it stuff. And then beyond that, it was like loaned items. And then what I would do is anytime I would loan something out to somebody, I would go to that contact and I would put in the little information, you know, I'd say Big D borrowed or whatever.
1: Yeah.
2: And it was a way that I was able to keep track of everything.
1: Yeah, smart.
2: Man, I went looking for it the other day because I'm like, I probably have 15 or 16 things out.
1: On loan.
2: That on loan that I never got back. And so I went, I can't find that contact anymore. So now I don't know what's going to happen with all that stuff. I think I'm just giving it all away.
1: Don't you have an idea? Don't you have some kind of like good guesses?
2: I have. Okay. What is that little wrench you put behind the sink to go in and do like plumbing? It's like a plumbing wrench.
1: Oh, it's called a plumber. It's called, you call a plumber.
2: But you know what I'm talking about. It's that little wrench you put in there and it's got the little top that flips and it looks like a little half moon. And anyway, I loaned that to somebody. I was looking for that yesterday. That's why I went to that little thing to try to find it. I'm like, I don't know where I went.
1: Mm-hmm.
2: I don't remember who I loaned that to.
1: Okay.
2: And you still think I should call a plumber? Okay. I was just wondering if, like, there was a way to find, like, that contact that, like, a restorer or something?
3: Yeah, he thought you should call the plumber even if you had the wrench.
1: Yeah, I don't care. You don't want to
3: the wrench is of no consequence to what?
1: You can hit search on your phone. Like, there's, like, a search.
2: I tried.
1: Maybe it's deleted.
2: Yeah, I think it's gone. I don't know what happened. Maybe in the last update or something like that, it disappeared. But I go through my contacts, and it literally used to be stuff. And I could, look, if I even type in wrench, I don't get anything there. It says no results. So I don't know what to, do. Anyway, I maybe need to start doing both in my phone and a paper.
1: Could be on the cloud, in the cloud or something, maybe. Try that.
2: Don't back up to the cloud.
1: Oh, there's your problem. Yeah.
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6: Here's your MyUSCountry.com weather forecast. Cloudy with fog overnight with lows around 64. Winds out of the northwest at around 5 miles an hour. Highs around 80 and foggy early Thursday. More clouds than sun. Thursday night, lows dip down to about 60. Highs level off around 82 Friday under partly cloudy skies. 84 Saturday. I'm weatherology meteorologist Megan Mulford. Right now, it's 68 degrees.
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1: I'm your announcer, David Angel. It's time to turn them up and wake up the world from Nashville. 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

0: let there be light. And there was light. And God bless all of you. All of you on the good earth.
1: Overstating.
2: Everybody, how y'all doing?
3: What's happening?
2: All right. Oh, by the way, somebody reached out saying, who was the guy on the show yesterday who sang in the studio? That was Atlas. And don't spell it like the Rand McNally Atlas. It's A-T-L-U-S. U-S, not A-S.
3: He was good. I didn't know him before he came in. He's got like millions of followers, but that's par for the course for me. But he was really good. I see why people like him.
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3: Hey, it's Big D and Bobby. 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
4: Here's your MyUSCountry.com weather forecast. Mainly cloudy skies expected with fog and spots early today, with daytime highs approaching 80. Northerly winds 5 to 10 miles an hour. Mainly clear skies tonight, lows dip down to about 60. A blend of clouds and sun tomorrow, daytime highs approaching 82. Mid-80s Saturday and Sunday. From the Weatherology Weather Center, I'm Staff Meteorologist Megan Mulford. Right now, it's 69 degrees.

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0: I had a grumpy guy moment, and I was like, oh, I'm inspired. I have to talk about this. So I got a email from my insurance company, and they're like, hey, we've got your auto policy, blah, blah, blah, blah, blah, blah. There may be a potential driver in your home that needs to be added to the policy. We're indicating that your son is of driving age and may be a licensed driver associated to the household. Please add him to the policy or provide an explanation as to why he should not be added to the policy so that we can document this and take any appropriate underwriting actions. Please do this by, and they gave me a week. And they said, if no response is received, we will mail you a letter requesting the information.
1: Ooh.
0: I'm like, okay, so...
1: just another thing I'll ignore.
0: Yes, but I'm like, what are the... First of all, that's very invasive that they're, you know, they know that somebody lives in your house, so they're like, oh, you got to put them on your policy. Doesn't that seem like a money grab?
1: Of course it is. Yes, yes.
0: And
1: also them making you feel that there's some kind of repercussions if you don't.
0: Yeah.
2: But I will say this. It's not any more or less invasive than when you say something and then all of a sudden the product pops up on your phone on sale.
1: Well,
2: everything in our life's invasive.
1: Man, does our phones really listen to us?
0: Yes. Nope. Oh, yeah.
1: Your phone
0: listens, your TV listens. Actually, your TV watches you.
1: We did that whole thing where we set a product over and over and over, and it never popped up.
0: It does now.
3: it knew we were doing a thing.
1: It was like, oh, yeah. Well, watch
0: I'll outsmart you, fat guy.
4: It's Big D and Bubba.
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6: Here's your myuscountry.com weather forecast. Mainly cloudy skies expected with fog and spots early today, with daytime highs approaching 80. Northerly winds 5 to 10 miles an hour. Mainly clear skies tonight, lows dip down to about 60. A blend of clouds and sun tomorrow, daytime highs approaching 82. Mid-80s Saturday and Sunday. From the Weatherology Weather Center, I'm Staff Meteorologist Megan Mulford. Right now, it's 69 degrees.
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He said, "This is where you get off, boy, 'cause I'm going back to Alabama." As I stepped out of that Cadillac, I said, "Mister, many thanks." 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The whole

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1: What's up, Bob?
2: What is this? I'm gonna go ahead and play this because I've been getting this in my feed a lot lately.
3: The big
4: guy. Oh, yeah.
2: Appreciate you, buddy. There's a dude eating something, and he says, what?
1: Yeah, I got it. How
3: old? The big guy.
4: Oh, yeah.
1: How old is your algorithm?
2: I don't know.
1: This came out weeks ago.
2: I don't know.
1: This is the... Yeah. You're talking... Well, yeah, he's getting the Kool-Aid... What was it? What was the big thing like for a while? The Kool-Aid
5: what? Kool-Aid pineapple.
1: Yeah, yeah. Kool-Aid pineapple. Yeah, that's...
5: He's saying Debbie Gay.
1: It's Debbie Gay. Yeah,
6: it's like... They get really sugary drink.
2: But what is it? What is he saying? The what? Dabiga?
5: Like that. Be gas. Like
1: Dabby gas.
5: Yeah.
1: Dabby gas. Yeah.
2: Dabby gas. Oh. Because it's everywhere. And like all these people tasting stuff going, Dabby gas. I'm like, what are they talking about?
1: Yeah.
2: Now I know.
1: Well, then now you know. Dabby gas.
0: Big D and Bubba.
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3: Here's your myuscountry.com weather forecast. Mainly cloudy skies expected with fog and spots early today, with daytime highs approaching 80. Northerly winds 5 to 10 miles an hour. Mainly clear skies tonight, lows dip down to about 60. A blend of clouds and sun tomorrow, daytime highs approaching 82. Mid-80s Saturday and Sunday. From the Weatherology Weather Center, I'm staff meteorologist Megan Mulford. Currently 70.
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1: Reliving some of the best in-studio performances on the Big D and Bubba Show. 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
3: I'm Erin Anderson, Ag Headline News on Brownfield. The founder and CEO of Key Trade Ag says the conflict in the Middle East continues to disrupt global fertilizer markets. Malik Heman says a missile attack on a natural gas transport on Tuesday in the Strait of Hormuz means the availability of about a third of the world's global traded urea and nearly half of its sulfur remains questionable at best. We'll find out more right after this on Brownfield. John Deere and Company has reached an agreement with the Federal Trade Commission and five states in a right to repair lawsuit. In a release, John Deere says the commitment ensures more transparency, access, and flexible repair options are available for customers and service providers. The settlement requires the company for the next 10 years to provide the same repair resources used by authorized dealers to farmers and independent repair shops under the supervision of the FTC. The USDA Farm Service Agency has announced several resources to help with specialty crop grower costs this season. Undersecretary Richard Fordyce tells Brownfield, cost share assistance supports new and existing organic producers and handlers with their certifications. Because of a funding delay, applications for the Organic Certification Cost Share Program will be accepted for 2025 and 2026 through December 31st. I'm Erin Anderson for Brownfield.
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6: Here's your MyUSCountry.com weather forecast. Mainly cloudy skies expected with fog and spots early today, with daytime highs approaching 80. Northerly winds 5 to 10 miles an hour. Mainly clear skies tonight, lows dip down to about 60. A blend of clouds and sun tomorrow, daytime highs approaching 82. Mid-80s Saturday and Sunday. From the Weatherology Weather Center, I'm Staff Meteorologist Megan Mulford. Currently, 70.
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1: Hey, I'm going to ask you to picture something for us for a second. You're late somewhere, so you jump in the car and you start speeding to get there before you're any later than you already are. And you're on your way, and you kill someone. I mean, pretty heavy, right?
2: Well, that is the reality of speeding. Lives are changed in an instant. Being late isn't an excuse to speed. Remember, speeding catches up with you. And this message is brought to you by NHTSA.
1: Well, how was it?
2: It was amazing. Absolutely amazing. What you don't know is that I went with my daughter and she knew nothing about Young Washington.
1: Yeah.
2: We're talking about the movie Young Washington. What was a month or two ago, we called Joel Smallbone for King and Country, and he was in Ireland filming that Drummer Boy movie.
1: Yeah.
2: And he's like, yeah, you know, the Young Washington's going to be a great movie. You're going to love, man.
1: He's in it, right?
2: Yeah, he is. In it. I was blown away by how good this movie was. First of all, it's Angel Theaters or Studios or whatever, so I expected a very small budget production. Dude, it was great.
1: Is it kind of like the Abraham Lincoln as a vampire or whatever?
2: No, that was a great...
1: Did you ever see that?
2: Yeah.
1: That was so weird.
2: Yeah, no, this is... Young Washington literally is the true story of George Washington's youth. It picks up like with his father dying when he was like a little kid.
1: See a stud.
2: And I don't know if he was a stud. He did some very cool stuff. And it'll definitely make you respect the man that grew into George Washington and help you understand a little bit more about him. Because, I mean, what do you know? He's the guy on the money.
1: Yeah, I don't know.
2: That's about all we know at this point. Across in school, they go, he went across the river and attacked the drunk Germans. And, you know, there's all those things. But
1: is it Germans?
2: Yeah, the Hessians.
3: I thought Nate Bargatze did that.
1: And we will have four quarters, but they will not be 25. No one knows why. So go see it.
2: Yes. Everybody should go see Young Washington. It's good for like a family as well. So take your family, take your kids, take your parents. Mm. Everybody is going to love that movie. Do it before it's out of the theaters because, you know, those small run movies like that, they go quick. So yeah. Go see Young Washington.
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5: weather.
4: Here's your MyUSCountry.com weather forecast. Mainly cloudy skies expected with fog and spots early today, with daytime highs approaching 80. Northerly winds 5 to 10 miles an hour. Mainly clear skies tonight, lows dip down to about 60. A blend of clouds and sun tomorrow, daytime highs approaching 82. Mid-80s Saturday and Sunday. From the Weatherology Weather Center, I'm staff meteorologist Megan Mulford. Currently, 70.
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8: 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But when you

0: Prosecutors say she tried to drown her 15-year-old daughter in West Battle Lake on the 4th of July. And a new report from the DNR that was decades in the making finds most Minnesota lakes remain healthy for fish and aquatic life. 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
1: I was reading this article about what is something that used to be considered a sign of being wealthy, but now is like being poor or low class. Interesting. One of them was living on the lower floors of an apartment building or whatever. Before elevators were invented, poor people had to climb the stairs all the way to the top. Too much work for rich people.
2: Mm.
1: Yeah. Being fat. In medieval times, being fat, I mean, you could afford a lot of food, making you rich. Nowadays, of course, obviously.
3: Even it's fat cats.
1: Fat cats.
3: When you go back to even just 150 years ago.
2: And if you look at, like, the CEOs of all the major companies now, they're all ripped and shredded. And, you know, that's like their way of saying, mm-hmm. I have money because I have time to take care of myself now.
1: Having a tan, especially in the winter, means you can afford tropical vacations or tanning beds. In other countries, having a tan means you're broke because you're always in the sun having to do manual labor. In fact, European nobility used to literally poison themselves with lead-based makeup to look pale.
3: Arsenic.
1: Yeah.
3: Yeah, women would ingest it to make themselves paler.
1: Yeah, wow. So they didn't look like the peasants who worked in the fields all day. That's where the term blue bloods came from. The nobility were so pale they could see the blue veins through their skin.
3: Oh.
2: I didn't know that.
1: Yeah, how about that? We'll learn a little something. So I like the fat thing. I like to go back to that. I like to go back to being the fat. I like that one.
2: Well, you know, we have a buddy who went on a safari in Africa, and he was kind of a big guy. And he was not the boss. He was not in charge or whatever. His company's boss, like it was a company trip, his company's boss was thrown to the wayside because he was thin and in shape. The African, like, guides treated him, the fat guy, as the leader of the group because he was the one who was eating the most.
1: I should be ruling the world.
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5: Here's your myuscountry.com weather forecast. Mainly cloudy skies expected today, with daytime highs approaching 80. Northerly winds 5 to 10 miles an hour. Lows level off around 60. Tonight, mainly clear skies. Sunshine mixed with clouds at times. Tomorrow, daytime highs approaching 82. High temperatures reach up to 84. Saturday, under mainly clear skies. 86 Sunday. I'm weatherology meteorologist Megan Mulford. Currently, 70.
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1: What's the drama in your life, Bubba?
2: I don't know how to say this without him knowing that I'm talking about him, so I guess I'm going to just have to throw my hat over the fence, which is an old man saying of, if you want to get your hat, you just got to go over the fence and go get it. But my friend needs to be wearing that hat. Big fan of Peaky Blinders, so he decided to go get the Tommy Shelby haircut. And he's got a melon head, just a giant.
1: Isn't that like a bowl cut?
2: It's kind of like a bowl cut. It's completely shaved, like super tight on the sides, and you got hair on the top. And
1: it's like straight across, like the bangs are straight across.
2: No.
3: Oh, I'm gonna have to Google this guy.
2: Yeah. Okay. Yeah. Do Tommy Shelby or Peaky Blinders haircut? Peaky Blinders, by the way.
3: Tommy Shelby, Peaky Blinders.
2: Yeah. Look at the hair, and you'll see it's like super shaved.
3: And
2: on the
3: everything
2: side,
3: I see, he's wearing a hat.
1: Oh, I see.
3: Oh, wait, yeah. Is he trying to be... Who?
1: It looks like he's
3: Cillian
1: wearing...
3: Cillian Murphy?
1: His yes. hat kind of... His oh, hair I... looks like a hat.
3: Okay, so this is a... I mean, Cillian Murphy's a very attractive man. I take it your friend does not have the
2: no,
3: head
2: my friend is
3: off.
2: Not... He's not... He's not Tommy Shelby.
3: Oh.
2: He's not even Arthur. He's not any of the Shelbys.
1: When you say he's melon head, he means a fat guy?
2: He's not a fat guy. He just has... You know, you've got friends. We all have friends who have round faces. This dude is the roundest of all heads.
1: Oh, that's a terrible haircut for it.
2: Yes, because it really... It makes him look like a pumpkin. Like that
1: looks
2: little
1: like
2: green...
1: Humpty Dumpty has a wig on.
2: Yes! Yes, and I don't know how to tell him. He's like, hey, man, I got my in, you know, because like we're all like Peaky fans. And he's like, yeah, man, I got
3: maybe
2: my
3: you could
2: Tommy
3: be a
2: Shelby.
3: Solid bro and give him one of your Peaky Blinders hats.
2: I would, but it wouldn't fit his giant melon head. Oh. I would. Mm-hmm. I really would. But that's the problem is I don't know how to tell him because it's bad. It's really bad.
3: So let's put it on the radio. Yeah.
2: Well, I didn't say his name.
1: What's it rhyme with?
2: Mitch.
1: All right, Mitch.
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1: When you guys see someone who doesn't seem to be handicapped and they park in a handicapped place, a parking spot, do y'all say anything? Yep. Or do y'all, you do? What do you say?
2: Dude, you do? Yes, I do. I just go, oh, cool. So the one that gets me is the veterans. If you're not pregnant or handicapped or a veteran, don't park in those spots. And it just irks me.
1: Oh, where people park in the... Oh, I don't see... I see some of it. I've seen it before.
2: I see people sometimes park in the veteran spot, and you know they're not.
1: But how do you know?
2: Oh, because they're 19 years old, and they get out, and...
1: I still could be.
2: I know, but...
1: What? You old man? Yeah. What do you say? You go up to them and go...
2: Well, I usually get... I go, oh, you're a veteran. And they go, huh? And you know. You're a veteran, huh?
3: I had that.
2: You parked in the veteran spot. Oh.
3: A really good friend of mine is handicapped. He has spina bifida and he walks with a lot of difficulty on crutches. And so he pulled into the handicapped spot and I got out of the car. And some dude was like, yeah, you can't park there. That's handicapped.
1: And please, I want to hear how you played this out.
3: I go, oh, give me a second. And I just waited.
1: That's it.
3: For my friend Jonathan.
1: That's the way. That's the move.
3: Get out of the car. And he's bent over. And all of a sudden the guy sees him. And when we all hear the phrase, his face fell.
1: Mm-hmm.
3: I watched his face hit the ground. Oh, it was. So here comes Jonathan. And you good now, sir? Yeah. Thought so.
1: That's all right. No one ever asks me if I'm pregnant or not. I think they know clearly I'm pregnant.
2: He's a birthing person.
1: Look at this guy.
0: This break's temporary, but the fun isn't.
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8: 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In the criminal underworld, it takes a keen mind and careful planning to be successful. Then there are those that possess neither. These are their stories. CSI Austin. A New Jersey business owner wore a jacket bearing his name and phone number when he stormed the U.S. Capitol on January 6, 2021. Robert Capitelli was arrested and charged with 4 misdemeanor counts of unlawfully entering the Capitol with the goal of disrupting the session of Congress. He had been on the FBI's radar since July when an anonymous tipper identified Capitelli thanks to his trademark jacket, which promoted his business, Capitelli Heavy Equipment Sales and Services, Incorporated. Although Capitelli's face was fairly well disguised by a mask and a hat, the business owner's name was clearly visible on his left breast and plastered across his back. While it's a good thing to be proud of your business and getting national exposure is usually a plus, maybe this wasn't the best way for him to advertise. 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
1: What happened to the Facebook office in Thailand? I also didn't know they had a Facebook office in Thailand.
2: Well, they've got offices everywhere. They've got to have, you know, they've got to touch the communities. One of the big Meta offices was overtaken by a rogue squirrel. And they had, like, that's the best day at work ever, by the way. When a squirrel or a bird or any kind of animal gets into the office.
1: Yeah, everyone unites. You have and you go into two different camps. You get the, ew, and they
2: like the
1: scram.
2: Scared, terrified people.
1: Yeah, get on chairs.
2: And then the other people who are like trying to be heroic.
1: Yeah, trying to get the, they take usually a trash can and they try and hold it against the wall or, you know.
2: Somebody give me one of those big bins. Yeah. I'm going to put it on there. Yeah, man. Oh, get some cheese. Get some peanut butter.
1: But everyone comes together. Everyone comes together. It's like, because it isn't, it truly is kind of a once in a 10-year deal.
2: We had a bird in here, like, when we first came into this building. There was a bird in here. We had to open all the doors in every office. We don't have, if you don't know anything about our little studios, we literally have one door.
1: Yeah, I don't even know how it got in. I really don't, but if you want a fun day at the office, to pick you up a bird and bring it in, and without anyone knowing, just let it go, and then go, oh my gosh.
3: You also find out immediately who watches Bear Grylls way too much.
1: Oh, yeah. Those guys stand aside.
2: One employee was injured before the squirrel was caught. How does somebody get hurt?
1: Dude, get some mass chaos. What are you talking about?
0: Be right back with more Country Done Right with Big D and Bubba.
4: Wednesday morning, soybeans and hogs are higher, cattle and corn are lower. I'm John Perkins with a Brownfield Market Update. When it comes to short stature corn, it all started with Stein. For decades, they've been focused on unique hybrids that deliver top yields. Stein invented short stature corn, then they perfected it. Stein has yield. Soybeans are higher. The USDA confirmed the sale of old and new crop U.S. soybeans to China, and bean oil's up on the strength in crude oil. The developing crop could see some stress from a hotter, drier pattern in some key growing areas. August beans are up 7 3/4 at 12.01 1/2. September's 4 3/4 higher at 11.91 3/4. August bean meal's down $4.80 at 3.11.40. With crude oil right around 75 a barrel, August bean oil's up 198 points at 70.57. Corn's down. The duration and impact of the expected heat dome in parts of the Corn Belt continues to be a question mark. U.S. ethanol production was expected to be about steady on the week.

0: May was a decent month for ethanol exports, according to the Census Bureau. September 6 lower at 437 and 3 quarters. December corn's down 5 at 459 and a quarter. And wheat's mixed, watching the impact of the hot, dry weather on crops in the U.S. plains and in parts of Europe. September Chicago's down 2 and a quarter at 616 and a quarter. Taking profits, December cotton's down 40 at 8089, and September rice is 16 and a half lower at 1354. Cattle are waiting for direct trade to get underway. August live's down 192 at 236.50, and October's 165 lower at 232.37. August feeders are down 210 at 358.52. And hogs are up. Pork did close higher on Tuesday afternoon. August is up 157 at 98.50. October lean's up 227 at 83.92. Crude oil's just below 75. The Dow is down sharply. John Perkins, Brownfield.
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This is Todd Updahl. We're getting ready to kick off 2 hours of classic country on U.S. Country 99.9. 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
1: Here's your myuscountry.com weather forecast. Sunshine mixed with clouds at times today with daytime.

0: highs approaching 80. Northerly winds 5 to 10 miles an hour. Mainly clear skies tonight. Lows dip down to about 60. Daytime highs approaching 82. Tomorrow, sunshine mixed with clouds at times. Mainly clear skies Saturday with a high of 84. 86 Sunday. I'm weatherology meteorologist Megan Mulford. Currently, it's 72 degrees.
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we just heard from Jody Messina, and I'm all right. Hey, on this day in country music history, we're going to call this the day of the word blue, because Elvis Presley went into the studio and recorded Blue Moon of Kentucky, and in 1996, a young 13-year-old Leanne Rimes officially released her debut album, Blue, and it went number one on the Billboard charts. Coming up next, Rodney Crowell on U.S. Country 99.9.

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3: News Network, I'm Tasha Radel. A new report from the Minnesota Office of the Legislative Auditor is giving high marks to the state's voter registration system. The report says counties follow the verification process 99.9% of the time. Republicans questioned the numbers, and Republican Representative Steve Jacob from Altura says it can be better.
4: Even at the very best count here, 99.9%, a great number, but still 3,800 votes undisputed that we know are somehow inaccurate or something going on with those votes. That's not a clear win to my constituents.
3: A Maryland woman is facing an attempted murder charge after prosecutors say she tried to drown her 15-year-old daughter in West Battle Lake on the 4th of July. And a new report from the DNR that was decades in the making finds most Minnesota lakes remain healthy for fish and aquatic life. This is MNN.
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0: we just heard from two men that are tied to performing at the Fremont County Fair. First, you got Josh Turner. He's going to be there this year. So get on Midwest Ticks, get your tickets. The other, Neil McCoy. He was here a couple of years ago. Neil McCoy gets up every day, and on YouTube, he will do the Pledge of Allegiance. He's been doing this for over 10 years, has not missed a day. And as of now, he has recited the Pledge of Allegiance 3,489 times. Every day for over 10 years, the Pledge of Allegiance with Neil McCoy. 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
3: Here's your myuscountry.com weather forecast. Sunshine mixed with clouds at times today, with daytime highs approaching 80. Northerly winds 5 to 10 miles an hour. Mainly clear skies tonight, lows dip down to about 60. Daytime highs approaching 82. Tomorrow, sunshine mixed with clouds at times. Mainly clear skies Saturday, with a high of 84. 86 Sunday. I'm weatherology meteorologist Megan Mulford. Currently, it's 72 degrees.
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0: That was Larry Gatlin and the Gatlin Brothers, All the Gold in California on U.S. Country 99.9. I am super pumped. I'm going to see Larry Gatlin down in Branson in November. He's going to be down there. He's been here at the Freeborn County Fair. I probably have seen those guys half a dozen times or more. Great live show. But hey, get this. Here's your trivia question for the day. Before he got into country music, what sport did he play at the University of Houston? We'll have that in the next break, but here comes Shania Twain on U.S. Country 99.9.
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Oh, that was Terry Gibbs and Somebody's Knocking on U.S. Country 99.9. So let's go back to that trivia question I asked, and the question was, what sport did Larry Gatlin play in college? Well, the answer? He played football. Matter of fact, he was so good, he played on scholarship for the University of Houston. So, wow, Larry Gatlin, scholarship athlete at the University of Houston. Coming up next, here he is, Toby Keith, and Should Have Been a Cowboy on U.S. Country 99.9.

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3: Here's your myuscountry.com weather forecast. Sunshine mixed with clouds at times today, with daytime highs approaching 80. Northerly winds 5 to 10 miles an hour. Mainly clear skies tonight, lows dip down to about 60. Daytime highs approaching 82. Tomorrow, sunshine mixed with clouds at times. Mainly clear skies Saturday, with a high of 84. 86 Sunday. I'm weatherology meteorologist Megan Mulford. Currently, it's 72 degrees.
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That was Brooks and Dunn on U.S. Country 99.9. Hey, a notable birthday on this date? Tom Hanks was born in 1956. And a notable event that happened on this date? On July 9th, 1776, George Washington read the Declaration of Independence to his troops. Coming up, here's Dolly Parton and Coat of Many Colors on U.S. Country 99.9. Bye.

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3: Here's your MyUSCountry.com weather forecast. Sunshine mixed with clouds at times today, with daytime highs approaching 80. Northerly winds 5 to 10 miles an hour. Mainly clear skies tonight, lows dip down to about 60. Daytime highs approaching 82. Tomorrow, sunshine mixed with clouds at times. Mainly clear skies Saturday, with a high of 84. 86 Sunday. I'm weatherology meteorologist Megan Mulford. Currently, it's 72 degrees.
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0: Well, that was Tim McGraw and Everywhere on U.S. Country 99.9. That's going to wrap it up for me today. Wow, those 2 hours just go so fast. I'm going to see you tomorrow starting at 10 o'clock here on U.S. Country 99.9. But I'm going to send you out with one from the Redheaded Stranger off the Electric Horseman soundtrack. Here comes Willie. And my heroes have always been cowboys. We'll see you tomorrow on U.S. Country 99.9.
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10: Just when you thought broadleaf weeds were winning the fight, Status Herbicide delivers the knockout punch to nearly 200 types. But the post-emergence fight isn't over yet. HPPD-resistant weeds have entered the ring. And what the water hemp? Status Herbicide just brought in Zidua SC Herbicide for a tank mix. Looks like HPPD-resistant weeds are going to be knocked down for a while. And that's why Status Herbicide is the number one broadleaf herbicide in corn. 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

wouldn't want to be me? That's a perfect question, Keith Urban, because who wouldn't want to be you? You were born in New Zealand, a beautiful area. You grew up in Queensland, Australia, also beautiful, except for all the spiders and things. That's terrifying. He learned guitar as a kid, so much so he became one of the best guitarists in country music and ultimately won 4 Grammys. So yeah, who wouldn't want to be Keith Urban? Nobody wins. Here's Radney Foster. You say-

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2: weather.
3: Here's your myuscountry.com weather forecast. Sunshine mixed with clouds at times today, with daytime highs approaching 80. Northerly winds 5 to 10 miles an hour. Mainly clear skies tonight, lows dip down to about 60. Daytime highs approaching 82. Tomorrow, sunshine mixed with clouds at times. Mainly clear skies Saturday, with a high of 84. 86 Sunday. I'm weatherology meteorologist Megan Mulford. Currently, it's 73 degrees.
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You're easy on the eyes, Terry Gibbs. Happy Thursday, it's Coryell. Coming up, Zach Brown Band and Alan Jackson. Reba McEntire, till then, How Blue. How

0: 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This is Coryell. 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

some Ronnie Millsap for you. What a difference you've made in my life. Next is Kenny Chesney, and what I would kind of call a departure from his typical music, although it came first before singing about all the beaches and rum and boats and flip-flops. This one's about farm equipment. She thinks my tractor is sexy.

many women make good lovers. Steve Warner. He learned from the best. He was Chet Atkins' protege, even played bass for Dottie West early on in his career. A certified guitar wizard, CMA award winner. He's kind of checked off all the boxes. Speaking of someone who's checked off all the boxes, this guy's larger than life. Summertime Blues, Alan Jackson. Well, I'm a

0: to the good era in a few.
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3: Here's your myuscountry.com weather forecast. Sunshine mixed with clouds at times this afternoon, with daytime highs approaching 80. Winds out of the north, 5 to 10 miles an hour. Mainly clear skies tonight, lows dip down to about 60. Highs level off around 82 tomorrow. Sunshine mixed with clouds at times. Mainly sunny skies Saturday, with daytime highs approaching 84. 86 Sunday. I'm weatherology meteorologist Megan Mulford. Currently 77.

When you hear about a Florida man, you typically think of crazy news headlines. A Florida man doing something, saying something, causing something. In this case, this Florida guy is just straight up successful. Billy Dean, Billy the Kid. Waylon Jennings next. I have always been crazy. Clinton Black's on the way in just minutes.

0: 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Come and get it at Cars and Credit.
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Time by Clint Black. This is Coryell. There are a lot of ways to kill time, but me personally, I think you should just keep listening to us. That's the best way to do it. Next to watching airplanes, of course, Gary Allen.

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3: Here's your myuscountry.com weather forecast. Sunshine mixed with clouds at times this afternoon, with daytime highs approaching 80. Winds out of the north, 5 to 10 miles an hour. Mainly clear skies tonight. Lows dip down to about 60. Highs level off around 82 tomorrow. Sunshine mixed with clouds at times. Mainly sunny skies Saturday, with daytime highs approaching 84. 86 Sunday. I'm weatherology meteorologist Megan Mulford. Currently 77.
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Breathe by Faith Hill. Next up, Kenny Rogers with his hit that lasted 6 weeks at number one on the country charts and even crossed over to top the pop charts too. Lady by Kenny Rogers. Lady.

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A good reminder that no matter how messy life can get or how off track it might seem, sometimes it leads you to a special someone or something that you needed in life. 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He walked on water. 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
3: Here's your MyUSCountry.com weather forecast. Sunshine mixed with clouds at times this afternoon, with daytime highs approaching 80. Winds out of the north, 5 to 10 miles an hour. Clear skies develop with fog at times. Tonight, lows level off around 61. Sunshine mixed with clouds at times, with fog in spots early tomorrow. Highs level off around 82. From the Weatherology Weather Center, I'm staff meteorologist Megan Mulford. Right now, it's 79 degrees.
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0: Guitars up, worries down. KAUS. 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

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You just got to get in there and do it. 14 Karat Mind, Gene Watson. Stick around for more classic country from Tim McGraw, Travis Tritt, Tanya Tucker, all of your favorites. I still

0: Me Hold On by Travis Tritt. Thanks for hanging with me. I'm Coryell. I really do appreciate spending time with you throughout the work week. You got me again tomorrow, too. And then over the weekend, we'll be playing in a cornhole tournament, my friends and I. So wish me luck. I'll be doing a little bit of practicing today. Got to shake off the dust a little bit. Tanya Tucker is coming up. Then Shelley Wright.
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3: Here's your MyUSCountry.com weather forecast. Sunshine mixed with clouds at times this afternoon, with daytime highs approaching 80. Winds out of the north, 5 to 10 miles an hour. Clear skies develop with fog at times. Tonight, lows level off around 61. Sunshine mixed with clouds at times, with fog in spots early tomorrow. Highs level off around 82. From the Weatherology Weather Center, I'm Staff Meteorologist Megan Mulford. Right now, 77.
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She's a spitfire who's always done things her way. Tanya Tucker, what's your mama's name? This next song from Shelley Wright kind of put her on the map. This is what made her a household name in the late 90s. And side note, Shelley Wright has toured with some huge names. Garth Brooks, Brooks and Dunn. Here's single white female Shelley Wright with Reba McEntire in just minutes. I know that

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That's Ronnie McDowell and Older Women on U.S. Country 99.9. Good afternoon. I'm Andrew Lacey. Glad to have you along on this Thursday as we take you through the rest of your workday with plenty of your favorite country music of all time. Here's Pam Tillis, and Maybe It Was Memphis.

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3: Here's your myuscountry.com weather forecast. Mainly clear skies this afternoon with daytime highs approaching 80. North winds 5 to 10 miles an hour. Lows dip down to about 61. Tonight, clear skies develop with fog at times. High of 82 and foggy early tomorrow. Mainly clear Saturday with daytime highs approaching 84. 86 Sunday. From the Weatherology Weather Center, I'm Staff Meteorologist Megan Mulford. Right now, 80.
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0: too much damage done. The good news, no rain in the forecast over the next several days, so those areas that did see some flooding can dry out a little bit. Here's Crystal Gayle on U.S. Country.
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2: 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I'm John Perkins with a Brownfield Market Update. 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Soybeans and corn saw some profit-taking despite weather concerns. August beans were down a half at 11.93 and a quarter. September was 3.5 lower at 11.83 and a half. September corn was down 8.75 at 4.35. December was 8 lower at 4.56 and a quarter. Live cattle were down and feeders were mixed out of this week's direct business. August live was 80 lower at 237.62. October was down 47 at 233.55. August feeders were up $1.40 at 362.05. And hogs were supported by this week's wholesale business with August up 272 at 99.65 and October 387 higher at 85.52. I'm John Perkins with a Brownfield Market Update.
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Dime and Rio on U.S. Country 99.9 and Norma Jean Riley. As we take you through this Thursday afternoon, this song was originally recorded by George Jones back in 1990. Then Kenny Rogers released a version of it in 1993, but it became a hit in the early 2000s, 2002 to be specific, to help launch Blake Shelton, It's Old Red on U.S. Country. Well,

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Jody Messina here on U.S. Country 99.9. She's going to be paying a visit to Minnesota coming up this fall, playing in Mankato on September 26th. Should be a good time that night. 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

Toby Keith and My List on U.S. Country 99.9, a number one hit from 2002 that also, before being released to radio, was featured in an episode of the show Touched by an Angel. Remember that show? Yeah, that song was featured in one in fall of 2001. Of course, yesterday would have been Toby's 65th birthday. As we take you through this Thursday afternoon here on U.S. Country, here's Clint Black. There.

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3: Here's your MyUSCountry.com weather forecast. Mainly clear skies this afternoon with daytime highs approaching 80. North winds 5 to 10 miles an hour. Lows dip down to about 61. Tonight, clear skies develop with fog at times. High of 82 and foggy early tomorrow. Mainly clear Saturday with daytime highs approaching 84. 86 Sunday. From the Weatherology Weather Center, I'm Staff Meteorologist Megan Mulford. Right now, 80.
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0: Shania Twain on U.S. Country 99.9. She has a new album due out later this month. It's called Little Miss Twain. The title track is a duet with the great Tanya Tucker. Shania just teased on social media yesterday that she'll be releasing another song from the album tomorrow called Faded Blue Jeans. The full album is due out on July 24th. Here's John Conley on U.S. Country.
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3: Work, I'm Sean Maloney. 71 cats were rescued from horrible conditions inside a Sibley County home. Dr. Sarah Lewis is the Vice President of Veterinary Medicine and describes the cats' injuries.
4: We've got some cats that have your typical chronic upper respiratory infections, and some are with having wounds, some abscesses that we are going to need to deal with, some eye injuries, just your basic kind of chronic injuries.
3: Lewis says the cats are responding well to treatment, but says it will take time to see how many of them can be adopted. Minnesota, along with 36 other states and the federal government, have reached a settlement with CVS Pharmacy that resolves allegations that the national pharmacy chain submitted false Medicaid claims related to insulin pens. Minnesota will receive $850,000, including more than $400,000 in restitution for Minnesota's medical assistance program. And the Minnesota State Fair is rolling out 36 new foods and 9 new vendors this year. Among the creations, pickle pie, a surf and turf burger, and among corn dog. The fair runs August 27th through September 7th. This is MNN.
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0: Ellen Jackson, she's got the rhythm, I got the blues on U.S. Country 99.9. Well, you won't have the blues when you head to the Great Minnesota Get-Together this fall. The travel website Only in Your State has named Minnesota as the best state fair in the nation. The Iowa State Fair finished second in their rankings. And, you know, it's a big day today because the Minnesota State Fair has unveiled their list of this year's new foods and new vendors for 2026. Heavy on the pickles this year. The new foods include a pickle pie at Lulu's Public House, which they describe as pie crust filled with a blend of chopped pickles, pickle juice, and cream cheese, topped with a whipped frosting made with ranch and Cholula hot sauce and garnished with a gherkin and a sprinkle of dill. Meanwhile, Urban Glow Mocktails will be offering Dill With It Cookie, a bakery concoction that combines white chocolate chips, finely chopped dill pickles, and fresh dill, finished with a sprinkle of sugar and sea salt. Those are both vegetarian options. In all, they've got a total of 36 official new foods at this year's fair and 9 new vendors. You can find the full list at the Minnesota State Fair website.
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1: Here's your MyUSCountry.com weather forecast. Lows dip down to about 61 with fog tonight, under clear skies, north winds at around 5 miles an hour. Highs around 82 and foggy early tomorrow. Lows level off around 63. Tomorrow night, partly cloudy skies. Mainly clear skies Saturday with a high of 84. 86 Sunday. From the Weatherology Weather Center, I'm Staff Meteorologist Megan Mulford. Right now, it's 80 degrees.
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Shelly West and Jose Cuervo on U.S. Country 99.9, her only solo number one hit from 1983. Well, I hope you and yours came out of yesterday's storms and flooding without too much damage. The good news, no rain in the forecast over the next several days, so we'll dry out and warm up this weekend. Here's the Chicks on U.S. Country.

That's some early George Strait off his debut album, If You're Thinking You Want a Stranger, here on U.S. Country 99.9. Andrew Lacey, glad to have you along with us here on your drive home as we hit the 5 o'clock hour. Fortunately, not dodging floodwaters on the way home today, so we got that going for us. Here's Brooks and Dunn on U.S. Country.

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3: Here's your myuscountry.com weather forecast. Lows dip down to about 61 with fog tonight under clear skies, north winds at around 5 miles an hour. Highs around 82 and foggy early tomorrow. Lows level off around 63 tomorrow night, partly cloudy skies. Mainly clear skies Saturday with a high of 84, 86 Sunday. From the Weatherology Weather Center, I'm Staff Meteorologist Megan Mulford. Currently, it's 78 degrees.
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Patty Loveless on U.S. Country 99.9. Of course, county fair season in full swing across the area. The Waseca and Winona county fairs both got started up yesterday. Of course, had some things get rained out yesterday, but should be good conditions for everything they've got going on tonight. Winona's got truck and tractor pull as their big grandstand event this evening, while in Waseca, they've got the compact car race going on tonight in the grandstand. So a couple county fairs you can check out if you're looking for something to do this evening. Here's Johnny Cash on U.S. Country. And

Travis Tritt on U.S. Country 99.9. Well, apparently Yoda isn't the only person who has beef with seagulls. Shout out to the few people who get that reference. But police in Scotland have recently charged a man after he reportedly grabbed two live seagulls and used them to assault someone. Now, police haven't explained exactly how the birds were involved, which really seems like you're leaving out a very important piece of information here. Of course, normally the seagulls are usually the ones doing the attacking, but it sounds like they were not injured here, but hurting them is definitely against the law. But I really need to know how this worked. Did this person just, like, grab them by the neck, use them as a club? Did they cover the other person in breadcrumbs? There's a lot of questions unanswered by this story. Hey, babe.

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2: Here's your MyUSCountry.com weather forecast. Lows dip down to about 61 with fog tonight, under clear skies, north winds at around 5 miles an hour. Highs around 82 and foggy early tomorrow. Lows level off around 63 tomorrow night, partly cloudy skies. Mainly clear skies Saturday with a high of 84, 86 Sunday. From the Weatherology Weather Center, I'm staff meteorologist Megan Mulford. Currently, it's 80 degrees.
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Garth Brooks and Shameless on U.S. Country 99.9. Of course, Garth's big announcement this week was that he is headed back out on another arena tour. Sounds like this one is going to be a bit of a throwback, hearkening back to his 1996 world tour that was probably the biggest of his career. It also produced his double live album, and he is planning to record another live album out of this one. So far, the only date that's been announced is in Indianapolis at the end of August, but we'll certainly hope that Minnesota and or Iowa make it onto the tour schedule. Here's Keith Whitley on U.S. Country.

passenger seat, knowing that he couldn't have the toy till his nuggets were gone. A green traffic light turned straight to red. I hit

Rodney Atkins watching you on U.S. Country 99.9. That song partly inspired by his son, Elijah, who was singing Rodney's song, If You're Going Through Hell, to his teachers at school. And he said, those lyrics might not be the most appropriate for you at that age. But the two teamed up last year. They did a re-recorded version of the song with Elijah, who is now grown, singing the chorus. Here's Brooks and Dunn on U.S. Country. She looks

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2: Here's your MyUSCountry.com weather forecast. Lows dip down to about 61 with fog tonight, under clear skies, north winds at around 5 miles an hour. Highs around 82 and foggy early tomorrow. Lows level off around 63. Tomorrow night, partly cloudy skies. Mainly clear skies Saturday with a high of 84. 86 Sunday. From the Weatherology Weather Center, I'm Staff Meteorologist Megan Mulford. Currently, it's 80 degrees.
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11: I love the creaminess of the pimento cheese. It's savory. It's bold. It's flavorful.
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0: If the world had a front porch, Tracy Lawrence on U.S. Country 99.9. Tracy recently celebrated the 30th anniversary of his second number one hit as Time Marches On was at number one this week in 1996. Well, the state of Minnesota might be taking a step toward having its first ever Catholic saint. The Duluth Diocese has submitted the cause for Monsignor Joseph Boo. He was a Slovenian-born priest who founded 57 parishes across northern Minnesota and also ministered to Iron Range miners and Native American communities before he later served as the Vicar General of the Diocese of Duluth. If the Vatican approves the petition, it would be the first formal step before becoming the first saint from the state of Minnesota.
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3: Here's your MyUSCountry.com weather forecast. Lows dip down to about 61 with fog tonight under clear skies, north winds at around 5 miles an hour. Highs around 82 and foggy early tomorrow. Lows level off around 63 tomorrow night, partly cloudy skies. Mainly clear skies Saturday with a high of 84, 86 Sunday. From the Weatherology Weather Center, I'm Staff Meteorologist Megan Mulford. Currently, it's 80 degrees.
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Let Your Love Flow, that's the Bellamy Brothers on U.S. Country 99.9 here on your Thursday evening. It's about time for me to get on out of here. Glad to have you along with us. Glad to not have to dodge any flooded streets on my drive home tonight. Thanks for hanging out with us. I'm Andrew Lacey. I'll be back with you again tomorrow. Leave you this evening with David Lee Murphy on U.S. Country 99.9. Trio.